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0: Jag hoppas det. 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
0: Nu får vi en gäst. Varmt välkommen. Nu har vi faktiskt Jakob Orlinski här i studion. Come in. Welcome to our small but very cozy studio. Yes. Thank you so much for joining us.
2: Thank you for having me. It's super cozy.
0: Please relax. Have some water.
2: Oh, yes.
0: You must be totally exhausted.
2: I know. Yeah. Excited. What a fantastic public, you know? Like, wow.
0: Good. So I tried to sum up the story we've experienced here tonight.
2: Yes.
0: I'm not sure I managed, but perhaps something like this. A young man believes he's the main character in a romantic tragedy. Then it turns out that everyone else is too. He worships, she betrays, he wants to die. And then the rest of the humanity enters and does the same thing, only with different lines. Perhaps that wasn't very poetic when I say it, but perhaps you can describe it better.
2: No, I mean, like, I don't have a very poetic summary of the story, but exactly, this is a story combined through, like, all those composers. So there are different names, but I combine them into one name. And there is this main character, the male lover, who is in love with this girl. And also the girl has many names in this particular story. But, like, let's say we are... grabbing it all together as one, the love goes to one direction. And then also there is Cupid, the god of love. So he talks to his beloved, but also to the god of love. And he, of course, is like completely overwhelmed with love, but then frustration, anger, and like he does not understand. But then finally he kind of comes to realization that, like, yeah, it's better to be in pain, to feel something, than to be like a stone. So then we have the response of the older lady, who is like that beloved one, because at some point he says, like, oh, you will see that one day you will wake up, you will be old, and you will regret that you didn't come and, like, didn't agree to be with me. And then she is old, and she's, like, kind of remembering those times that she had so many lovers and, you know, all that stuff. And then the last word is by Cupid, the god of love. And then the first anchor is this also kind of in the story, so...